0: Oh, by the way, it all started like this.
1: So how's your evening so far?
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1: Hey everybody, this is Kevin Martin, the lead singer of the band Candlebox from Seattle. And now you will hear our sound and our songs right here on Onda Nervosa. 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

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I got too many, got too many, many. 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They could last me the next 2 weeks. Alright. That's